0: Music is proud to be Vought. Vought
1: here. Q Music. Boss, you know we finally here, right?
2: Well, we.
1: It's Friday.

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1: Cue music.
2: Actually, this is a song that David Bowie and Iggy Pop wrote a while ago. And David and I recorded it on his last David Bowie Tonight's album. We're gonna do that together tonight. I want everybody, listen, I want you to sway with me.

0: 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Vought here.
1: Blue Music. Yo, man.
2: Yo,
1: open up, man.
2: Yo, what do you want, man?
1: My girl just caught me.
2: You made her catch you?
1: I don't know how I let this happen.
2: Listen.
1: The girl next door, you know? I don't know what to do.
2: Say what?

0: Q-Music. Dit is het Foute Uur. Non-stop.
1: Hello, party people. This is Captain Kim speaking. Welcome aboard Benga Airways. After takeoff, we'll pump up the sound system, 'cause we're going

0: Music. 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Dit is het Foute Uur. Non-stop.
1: You know, every now and then I think you might like to hear something from us. Nice and easy. But there's just one thing, you see. We never ever do nothing nice and easy. We always do it nice and rough. But we're gonna take the beginning of this song and do it easy. But then we're gonna do the finish

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1: Oh, it's beautiful. But wait a minute, isn't this...
0: Yeah, yes it is.
1: But I thought the old lady dropped it into the ocean in the air.

0: 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Het foute uur non-stop.
1: Bas, you know we finally here, right?
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0: 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But will Tarzan have Jane? Stay tuned.
1: Q Music. 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
1: All day. All night. 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All night. All day. 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All night. What the fuck?

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1: Yes, Foute Uur.
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2: 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I like keep on bum bam. 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
1: Mr. Worldwide to infinity. 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
1: All y'all radios out there. Something goes faster, yo. Yeah, Aisha. All my sisters, y'all. Yeah.